We can be allowed at this time with great joy to share with you that we greet you as your children. And we thank you for allowing us to reflect back to you the brilliant trust you have placed in us, the brilliant future you have given yourselves, and the brilliant present you have bequeathed on us. But understand, there is a distinct purpose in the creation of our species and the blending of yours. You are creating the future you desire.

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And it's no coincidence I've come.

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Avoid following the crowd. Be an engine, not a caboose. 10. Or even better, keep the original 10 commandments.

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A 5'6" come get your kicks down the corner of Lincoln and a 46. You gotta move. Start rocking, baby. Rockin', rockin', baby. Gonna rock all night. Rock all night. Just wait and see.

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So now when you come home with that itty fee, I don't believe you've been to the fishing lake.

now a special ozone alert. The ozone count in the southern region has reached an all-time high. It is estimated that small children and adults under 5 feet in height will be breathing with a 25% less lung capacity.